of love. Dance me to the end of love. 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Dance me through the curtains that our kisses have outworn. Raise a tent of shelter now, though every thread is torn.

0: Well, friends, thank you so much for the very warm welcome you gave us when we came on to the stage. I deeply appreciate that. And thank you, friends, for climbing to those high places. Please take care of yourselves up there and don't lean too far forward and crack your skull falling down. I don't want that to happen. But if for any moment you feel neglected up there, just call out my name.
1: That's it.
0: And these are hard times, friends, so I thank you for threatening your family budgets with these tickets down here.

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0: Thank goodness for you, Glinda, and your handsome swain, Prince Fiero, newly appointed captain of the Gale Force. Tell us, Captain, how does it feel being engaged?
1: We're engaged.
2: Surprised?
1: Yes.
2: Good. We hoped you'd be. The wizard and I.

true. And Linda, dear, we are happy for you. As press secretary, I've striven to ensure that all of Oz knows the story of your braverism in the face of the terrifying Wicked Witch of the West.

0: can't just stand there grinning, pretending to go along with all this.
1: Yarrow. Thanks plenty, dearest. He's gone to fetch me a refreshment. He's so thoughtful that way. That's why I couldn't be happier. No, I couldn't be happier.

Wonderful. They called me wonderful. So I said, wonderful. If you insist. Wonderful. I will be wonderful.

0: yellow brick.
1: You know, we could be like a family. You know, I've never really had a family.
2: Lucky you.
1: That's why I've wanted to give the citizens of Oz everything.
2: So you lied to them.
1: The truth is not a thing of fact or reason. The truth is just what everyone agrees on. You see, back where I come from, we got a whole lot of people who believe all sorts of things that aren't true. You know what we call it? History.
3: A man's called a traitor or liberator. A rich man's a thief or philanthropist. Is one an invader or noble crusader? It's all in which label is able to persist. There are precious few at ease with moral ambiguities, so we act as though they don't exist.

So be it. So be it then. Let all laws be agreed. I'm wicked through and

And this is more than just a service to the wizard. I've a personal score to settle with Elf... with the witch! It's due to her I'm made of tin. Her spell made this occur. So for once, I'm glad I'm heartless. I'll be heartless killing her! And I'm not the only one. Tell them what she did to you. How you were just a cub. And she cub-napped you. You see, the lion also has a grievance to repay. If she let him fight his own battles when he was young, he

0: Here, take it.
1: What? But you know, I can't read this.
0: Well, you have to learn.
2: Because now it's up to you.
0: For both of us.

0: them through.
1: Austin, them keep doing your thing. Let these boys keep slipping, man. I'm not into gymnastics, but I'm into flipping things. I tell these women that it's all about a team. Jordan and Pippen, man. So do you want to join the team? Now tell me, little miss thing.

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If you are the healer, means I'm broken and lame. If thine is the glory, then mine must be the shame. You want it darker, we kill the flame. Magnified, sanctified be thy holy name. Vilified, crucified in the human frame. A million candles burning for the help that never came. You want it darker.

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There's a lullaby for suffering and a paradox to blame. But it's written in the scriptures and it's not some idle claim. You want it darker? We kill the flame. They're lining up the prisoners and the guards are taking aim. I struggled with some demons, they were middle class and tame. I didn't know I had permission to murder and to maim. You want it darker? He nay, nay, nay, nay. I'm ready, my lord.

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A million candles burning for the love that never came. You want it darker? We kill the flame. If you are the dealer, let me out of the game. If you are the healer, I'm broken and lame. If thine is the glory, mine must be the shame. You want it darker?